hungry, and few of us knowing why. Shine on and just keep the feeling strong.

Might you made. 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

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You're gonna take on the world someday. You got blood on your face, a big disgrace, waving your banner on.

people exist before they're allowed to be free. Yes, and how many times can a man turn his head and pretend that he just doesn't

They're only to hide my guilt and shame. I forgive you, now I ask the same of you. While we were apart, I was human too.